masterpiece. Oh my, my, oh my, my love. I take one look at you, you're taking me out.

shot to the top. 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I blasted off the planet, rock that caused catastrophe, and it matters more because I had it. Now I had, I thought about wreaking havoc on an opposition. Kind of shocking, they want a static with precision. I'm automatic, quarterback. I ain't talking second, pack it up on panic. Batter up, who the baddest? It don't matter, cause we is your.

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0: Ding.
1: Das Ding.
0: Das Ding.
1: Vom SR.
0: Liebt euch.
1: Liebt euch.
2: I had a little bit too much of Hennessy. Just gonna tell you how I feel.

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1: Would you rescue me? Would you get my back? Would you take my call when I start to crack? Would you rescue me? Would you rescue me? Would you rescue me when I'm by myself? When I need your love, if I need your help, would you rescue me?

0: 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Too far gone, can't fix it, bitch, this damage is done.
1: When it's burning low, only miss the sun when it starts to snow. Only know you love her when you let her go. Alright.

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I called 4 times on a private call, I feel like a creep. I know there's plenty of fish in the sea, but I fuck those girls, got you in my mind. 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Turn them

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4: Pull up.
5: Frank.
4: Headshot.
5: Frank.
4: Sit down.
5: Frank.
4: Stand up.
5: Frank.
4: Pass out.
5: Frank.
4: Wake up.
5: Frank.
4: Faded.
5: Frank.
4: Faded.

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1: Drink.
0: Stand up.
1: Drink.
0: Pass out.
1: Drink.
0: Wake up.
1: Drink.
0: Faded.
1: Drink.
0: Faded.
1: Drink.
2: Okay. Now open your mind up and listen to me, Kendrick. I'm in your conscience. If you do not hear me, then you will be history, Kendrick. I know that you're nauseous right now, and I'm hoping to lead you to victory, Kendrick.
3: If I take

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1: Drink.
0: Stand up.
1: Drink.
0: Pass out.
1: Drink.
0: Wake up.
1: Drink.
0: Faded.
1: Drink.
0: Faded.
1: Drink.
2: Das Ding
3: vom SR.
2: Liebt euch.

0: That's how I know she a pro. That's how I know she gon' go.
1: I'm ballin' shorty and beans. 20 fat wise at the flow. That's how I know she a pro. That's how I know she gon' go. Go, go.

Messages to me. You wanna go? 2 thumbs in the that's how I know she a pro. That's how I know she gon' go. I'm about to show you a bean. Fendi fell right to the flow. That's how I know she a pro. That's how I know she gon' go.